0: Yeah, Central Medic 1-2.
1: Medic 1-2. Medic 1-2, go ahead.
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0: 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Medic 81 is back at the county, clear long haul.
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0: 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I'm be clear. Ready to be clearing shortly with a refusal.
1: Carry one, clear. Number will be 44-44-2202.

0: Central, Medic 4-2 is clear. Patient refusal.
1: Medic 4-2 clear. Your number will be 4444-2206.
0: Ops, Medic 4-2 is clear. Patient refusal. We have 4.
2: I got it. Thank you.

0: Rescue 14, Asian 1, Psychiatric Abnormal Behavior 201, North Virginia Dare Trail, Days Inn River and Orville, cross of East Rice Avenue and Sutton Avenue.
1: This will be for a 39-year-old female, off her meds, not acting right.

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1: Ambulance 11 en route, 2245. Engine 14 en route, 2245. It'll be room 126, 126. Law enforcement revised stage in the PBA.
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0: Ambulance 11 copies. Thank you, Central.
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0: EMS Ops, Transport EMS 33 Alpha 1 Tango, 4800 South Croatan Highway, Outer Banks Hospital, cross of East Mall Drive and East Dunn Street.
1: This will be Distant Sarah Princess Anne for hypokalemia.
2: There, Central EMS, I'll copy that page.
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1: Ambulance 11.
0: Did law enforcement advise that we can continue the scene?
1: Negative.
0: Copy.

0: Central Law Enforcement has made contact with us. We're proceeding the scene.
1: Ambulance 111, 31, proceeding scene 2257.

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0: QRV3 clear, number 48. Wow. Number 48 for 823-12.

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1: 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Clearing number B 46, 46, 23, 22.

0: Left U 14, Asian 1, Thick Unknown, 405, South Virginia Dare Trail, shutters on the banks, cross of East Oregon Avenue and East Palm Street.
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0: 4-1 is en route to Princess Anne.
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0: Their website, Hilo Transport, 4800 South Croatan Highway, Outer Banks Hospital, cross of East Mall Drive and East Dunn Street.
1: There, my flights would be to Norfolk.
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1: Medic 91 clear, numbers 38, 38, 141.

0: 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We've got four souls on board with 2+3-5 in gas. We'll be departing Outer Banks Hospital for Norfolk General. Time and route is 0+3-5. Risk is green.
1: Demon Flight Copy, your en route Norfolk. Pilot 7-2, four souls on board. 2+35 in fuel, 35 in an ETA, risk assessment green, 148.

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0: left U 14, station 1, chest pain, delta response, 804, North Virginia Dare Trail, travelodge is cross of Ferris Avenue and Lowry Avenue.
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0: 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I'm gonna be clear. MLS unit will be transporting shortly.
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1: 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Will be room 118 South Building, 118 South Building.

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0: 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Dejun, 9. Unconscious person. 5136 North Croatan Highway. 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
1: 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Conscious but not responsive. 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

Engine 9, Engine 13, your response is going to be 31 Delta 3, 31 Delta 3 for 55-year-old female. Conscious, but not responsive, slurred speech, but still have it. 10 o'clock.

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0: EMS Ops, Transport EMS Emergence 33 Charlie 6, 4800 South Coatan Highway, Outer Banks Hospital, cross of East Mall Drive and East Dunn Street.
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1: 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Just go ahead and put it on the CAD.
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0: 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Patient will be going home to a residence in Kitty Hawk, please.
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0: Ops 1-2 is clear.
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1: 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Going to be in the nurse's office, 1343.

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0: 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Asian 1. Person fallen 901. Sharon Court. Cross Street West 5th Street.
1: Asian 1. Rescue 14. Standby for code. Correction, Station 1 Rescue 14, it's going to be 17 Bravo 3 George, 17 Bravo 3 George, it's going to be for a 74-year-old male, fell down steps and can't move, 14-16.

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1: 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Woods on fire, 1537, we're still getting further.

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2: I'm on scene. Got a small brush fire. Keep all units coming. No threats at this time.
1: 23, I copy, you're on scene. Small brush fire, no threats at this time. Keep everybody coming. 1538.
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2: 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It's not progressing this time. 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
0: 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Terminate command, clear all 17 units.
1: Okay. 1723, I copy, fire's out. 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
0: Fire's out, contained, all 4C units are clear.
1: 1320, copy it all. 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

0: Central into 14's on location. We have a three-story residential structure, nothing chilling. Into 14 on established speed truck command. Command will be mobile investigator.
1: Into 14, I copy. Three-story residential, nothing showing. Out investigating. 1703.

0: Central. Detroit, come in. Alarm was set off the burnt fuse. Alarm reset. No hazards. Engine 14 will be clear.
1: Engine 14, I copy. Alarm's been reset. Set off due to hazards. 7809.

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0: EMS Ops, Transport EMS 33 Alpha 1 Tango, 4800 South Colatan Highway, Outer Banks Hospital, cross of East Mall Drive and East Dunn Street.
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